ages ago. Three vengeful pirates were roaming the open seas in search of the most gruesome screech. Trembling bass, distorted sounds, and mesmerizing melodies.

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1: Decades of space exploration have produced definitive proof of intelligent life elsewhere in the universe.
0: Hit man with those. 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

0: those laser beams.
1: Decades of space exploration have produced definitive proof of intelligent life elsewhere in the universe. Some scientists were interested enough in the odd and inexplicable drops in the star's light to look specifically for laser signals possibly sent our way from super smart aliens there.

We shall break all chains. So we not free, no way. Follow the road. Follow the road. What's going on? 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

Lifetimes ago, two individuals discovered a sound resonating with such force, a gateway was opened, leading them not to life beyond Earth, but to galaxies

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UFOs, aliens, extraterrestrials. 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

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Please pay attention. This shit can cause brain damage and make you in love with these shitty sounds that they call music. Kicks, kicks, kicks, kicks, kicks, kicks, kicks, kicks, kicks, kicks, kicks, kicks, kicks, kicks, kicks, kicks, kicks, kicks, kicks, kicks, kicks, kicks, kicks, kicks, kicks, kicks, kicks, kicks, 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
1: 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This shit can cause brain damage and make you in love with these shitty sounds that they call music.

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Only kicks. 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Only kicks. Only kicks. Only kicks. Only kicks. Only kicks. Only kicks. Only kicks. Only kicks. Only kicks. Only kicks. Only kicks. Only kicks. Only kicks. Only kicks. Only kicks. Only kicks. Only kicks. Only kicks. Only kicks. Only kicks. Only kicks. Only kicks. Only kicks. Only kicks. Only kicks. Only kicks. Only kicks. Only kicks. Only kicks. Only kicks. Only kicks. Only kicks. Only kicks. Only kicks. Only kicks. Only kicks. Only kicks. Only kicks. Only kicks. Only kicks. Only kicks. Only kicks. Only kicks. Only kicks. Only kicks. Only kicks. Only kicks. Only kicks. Only kicks. Only kicks. Only kicks. Only kicks. Only kicks. Only kicks. Only kicks. Only kicks. Only kicks. Only kicks. Only kicks. Only kicks. Only kicks. Only kicks. Only kicks. Only kicks. Only kicks. Only kicks. Only kicks. Only kicks. Only kicks.

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Let's stand still today to run faster tomorrow. 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

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And over the years, this music was evolving into something unique. This unique sound is what we call hard

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shackled by the weights of conformity. 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Unfolding like a phoenix rising, the ashes of self-doubt giving birth to newfound freedom. 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

0: 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Music is what we are, but hardstyle
1: is what defines us.

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0: Visionaries that defy all rules, no matter the odds against us. 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

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And

0: Well, Bagul eats children. Now, the fragments of stories that have survived, they all revolve around him meeting the souls of human children.
1: Early Christians believed that Bagul actually lived in the images themselves and that they were gateways into his realm. Children exposed to the images were especially vulnerable to Bagul's possession and or abduction.

0: a ghoul eats the children. Now, the fragments of stories that have survived, they all revolve around him eating the souls of human children.
1: Early Christians believed that Bagul actually lived in the images themselves and that they were gateways into his realm.

not even sure where I am anymore. They've been messing with me. Made me see stuff, do stuff. It's been hell. I had to flee. Hide. I couldn't let them harm my friends, my family. Those things have been following me for God knows how long.

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At 2 a.m. Eastern Standard Time, multiple unidentified objects were confirmed to have entered Earth's atmosphere. It is speculated that these objects are of extraterrestrial origin. The broadcast will quiet at this time for your safety.

singularity will help transcend the limitations of our biological existence. We will finally escape the fallen condition of our humanity. A final union in which technology will take the place of the Abrahamic God.

singularity will help transcend the limitations of our biological existence. We will finally escape the fallen condition of our humanity. A final union in which technology will take the place of the Abrahamic God. There will be no distinction.

For 10 years, we have been moving to the energy called hardstyle. But this energy is evolving, growing, and expanding in new directions. With the experience of a decade, we have producers and DJs exploring the depth of the audio spectrum, creating the sparks that someday may light the fire of a new style. What we need is an audience to recognize when a new energy has emerged, so we can celebrate the old, embrace the new, and secure the future of the hardest styles.

She was what the kids would call a slut. Which is a terrible thing to say about someone who's just died. But apparently there's no denying she was one.

She was what the kids would call a slut, which is a terrible thing to say about someone who's just died. But apparently there's no denying she was one.

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No signs of civilization. You're out here, and you're all alone. As you struggle to breathe in the unknown air, in your search to survive on your own.

I see a world so cold, where it only snows. 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

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Dream after dream, floating down through the sounds. Fantasies come rushing up, the spinners around, in a state between awareness and the comfort of this loving scene.

Southern California weather looking pretty typical for mid to late August. Plenty of sunshine, very pleasant afternoon high temperatures. Lots of sunshine out there all the way from Indio to Cathedral City and up toward Palm Springs.

0: derecha, pero... ¿Qué está?
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1: 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Now, a decade later, we are not just celebrating a record label. We are glorifying a lifestyle.

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Life is the force of the absolute, the supreme, the creator who creates everything. And he knew that what created the harmony in space between the two is life.

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And what I may have saved was saved by accident and can never save my soul.

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And what I may have saved was saved by accident and can never save my soul.

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When a shadow falls across your world, and terror stalks the land, where will you find allies to find honor in victory? 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

Everything's good, Zeus? Hi, we're standing outside the latest porn raid. There's a special task force, PAP, Pricks Against Porn. I'm here with the lead officer, Francesca.

We're standing outside the latest porn raid. There's a special task force, PAP, Pricks Against Porn. I'm here with the lead officer, Francesca. So tell me, Francesca, how does it feel to yet again shut down another porn shoot?

sake, not again. Oh, that bloody noise is doing my head in. It's gotta stop now, cause I'm out working all day from 9 to 6. Stressed out by my bosses, arrogant pricks. When I get through the door, just wanna chill out.